Big Town's got a brand new album out. It's fantastic. They got a chance to work with Jason Isbell. I chatted with them last week on the show about it. Find out what they had to say coming up in two songs. Here's Luke.

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2: 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What was that like?
3: Oh man, well, we would love to write a song with him, but I think he's one of the most prolific of our time as a songwriter. But he and Gina have been making records together for so long, and when we found this song called The Door that Waylon Payne and Clint Daniels wrote, and Ken Hart, we just thought of Jason. She really thought of him first, because we were talking about, what if just one person, is it one of us that just plays acoustic, or do we have somebody come in and, you know, that it's their, like, signature thing? Mm-hmm. And so she's like, what if we get Jason? And we knew he would have to love the song, and he did. He really, really liked the song. And, yeah, it was fun because we just sang in the room, in the studio, across from him while he was creating all those parts. And, again, a dying art of just, you know, what we can do with our voices, and luckily his hands.
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2: The Idea. 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And really, truly, if you think about it, so many people can relate to this because how many people on this planet at some point in them learning to love haven't fallen in love with the idea of somebody instead of the actual person. Mm-hmm. I mean, there's a huge gap between those two.
3: Yeah, and I think that's why the hook hits so, like, just hits you so big when it comes around because of that. Because of that. We have all experienced that.
4: 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That's really there's great. A lot of insight in that because it is the thing with a relationship, you know. It's, you know, trying to figure out that ebb and flow in a relationship, and it's, you know, difficult for everyone. So that, I just like when you said that. I thought that's it exactly.
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4: Yeah
2: absolutely.
4: That's great.
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19: Hey, it's Sam Malone in the morning on Cat Country 96. So nice to wake up together. We have our cup of coffee together. We have our bowl of cereal together. And, of course, concert tickets, food, and fun. 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

0: is Lucinda from Winchester. Could you please play the new McCarthy song?
1: Oh, yes. MacArthur, Hardy, Eric Church, Morgan Wallen. Yes, Tim McGraw, you got it.
0: Thank you so much. You have a good evening.
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2: Keith Urban, you guys are on his new album, Flow State.
3: Yeah.
2: I got a little giddy, and I talked to Keith about this when I talked to him about Flow State. One of the first things I said is, you got a Little Big Town. You got, dude. How did you do that? Like, that was so great together. What was it like hanging with him and putting out that kind of album with him?
4: Oh, my gosh.
5: We loved him.
6: We're huge fans of Keith and have been friends with him for probably 25 years.
4: Yes.
6: He was our first arena tour, like, back in the day. Yeah. I think it was 2006 or something when we went on tour with him for the first time. But we had been on tour actually prior to that. Anyhow, so we go way back, and we're huge Yacht Rock fans because that's our jam.
4: I mean, that's vocal harmonies.
6: So. Yeah. So when he texted us about Magnet and Steel, at first I had to, I was like, Magnet and Steel. And he goes, you know it. And then he sang a little bit of it to me, and I was like, oh.
4: I love that song so much.
2: So good.
6: I love the way it turned out.
4: Yeah. I confess, maybe the reason I didn't know from the title was because I didn't know that's what they were saying.
5: Oh.
4: I'm like,
5: that's possible,
4: I don't know that I really knew that's what they were. I just always remember the, ooh, all those parts.
5: Yeah.
4: It's fun. It was so much fun, though.
5: It's a great choice for a song for that record. I mean, it's a great song.
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28: Hey, it's Sam Malone in the morning on Cat Country 96. So nice to wake up together. We have our cup of coffee together. We have our bowl of cereal together. And, of course, concert tickets, food, and fun. 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

Jason Aldean says new artists struggle to sell tickets because they're rushed to become headliners. They only have a couple songs that people know so far. I mean, it makes total sense, right? It's just business. Here's Anytime Soon. This is Country Nights Live.

0: Country music icon Martina McBride is coming to the State Theater in Easton on Saturday, September 26th. 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
3: 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Yacht Rock. 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
0: Hey, it's Sam Malone in the morning on Cat Country 96. So nice to wake up together. We have our cup of coffee together. We have our bowl of cereal together. And, of course, concert tickets, food, and fun. Wake up in the morning on the Cat.
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1: Whenever I was in high school, I built fence, and we built a high fence, we built barbed wire fences, and I would just weld clips on and clip the fence and hope that it didn't pop and go up. Then the summer that I ended up going to college was the summer that I started running a skid steer for a contractor, and we'd go level house pads and just make sure that they were, that all the curbs were filled in and stuff. And then I went to Texas Tech and I started working at a feed store. And I worked at the feed store for, I think, 3 months. And that was just deliveries, unloading hay, loading up hay. And then I was taking care of show cattle at the time. And we were breaking cattle for that. So, yeah, I've been doing a lot of things before music came along.
0: It's a lot of hard work. Here's Penny Jepretti on Country Nights Live.

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0: So every group has disagreements at some point, with you guys being pretty much a family for forever now. Who wins when four of you are in disagreement? 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
24: Hey, it's Sam Malone in the morning on Cat Country 96. So nice to wake up together. We have our cup of coffee together. We have our bowl of cereal together. And, of course, concert tickets, food, and fun. Wake up in the morning on the Cat.
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I chatted with Little Big Town about their new album and the hardest song to record on it. Find out what they had to say in two songs. I'm Bev Rainey. This is Country Nights Live. Here's Cody Johnson with The Fall.

0: A band whose chemistry and creativity keep them at the top. 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
2: What was the hardest song on this album to record, like, emotionally for you guys? 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
3: Probably Hey There Sunshine. And, I mean, for me, the idea, just knowing what a special song and that it is, and, like, making sure that the delivery and the performance evoke that kind of message.
2: Yeah.
3: And yet say it, like, simply and not oversung, you know, more like a conversation. So that one took a little while.
4: Any other ones?
5: Well, I was trying to think about Long Way to Your Heart. Just that's one of those that it took a while to finally find its way onto an album.
3: Yeah.
5: And this was just the perfect place for it. And I just love how that came together.
4: Yeah. I would say, I mean, not from an emotional standpoint, but just kind of finding the right approach, We Could Have It All was one of those that trying to sink into the right emotion and how that comes across, because it didn't need to be bombastic. And so the kind of dialing it back to this quiet voice took a little while to figure out where it needed to live, but...
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0: Hey, it's Sam Malone in the morning on Cat Country 96. So nice to wake up together. We have our cup of coffee together. We have our bowl of cereal together. And, of course, concert tickets, food, and fun. Wake up in the morning on the Cat.
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0: 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Little Big Town is hanging with us.
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0: How do you feel about AI in music? Because you guys are so human.
2: It has its place.
3: Yeah.
4: Not in music,
2: but
4: though.
2: Not really.
3: Yeah. Mm-mm. I see the fun in it. Mm-hmm. And, you know, in the musical world, when people are using it as a crutch to not dig in and work through things, I think people are missing out on the whole joy of the journey of music. So from that standpoint, I mean, it's fun to mess around and make dumb songs with.
2: Yeah.
3: Right? It is brilliant at that.
0: The golf course?
3: And I'll even say it's impressive what it does, but there is an intangible human thing that is still missing in it. And I think that we just all need to understand and realize that yeah. The humanity in things and whatever you're doing, painting, whatever, like we were saying earlier, those imperfections. I mean, when you go back and listen to all the songs that you loved, I'm always surprised at how bad they are.
0: Yeah.
3: Production wise, like you're like, man, that could have been in time a little more. But I think that's the thing that moves you and you feel, mm-hmm. you know, that it's just that intangible human quality that is injected into things. And AI I don't know that it will be able to do that.
0: No. I couldn't have said it better. Little Big Town, thank you all for hanging with me today.
2: Thanks, Ben.
3: Thank you so much.
1: You can be part of the show. 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
0: Hey, it's Sam Malone in the morning on Cat Country 96. So nice to wake up together. We have our cup of coffee together. We have our bowl of cereal together. And, of course, concert tickets, food, and fun. Wake up in the morning on the Cat.
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0: country and she knows it. Luke Bryan, this is Country Nights Live. And one lady who was definitely country and the entire world knew it was the late, great Dolly Parton. Here's Luke Bryan's tribute to her this last week.
1: Hey guys, Luke Bryan here. Just wanted to speak about the passing of icon Dolly Parton. So much of my childhood, she was in it, from movies to music. Her light, being a strong Tennessee woman, was something that always inspired me. Songwriting ability, charisma, wittiness, and the ability to make fun of herself and the ability to inspire the world is what I think about when I think of Dolly. When you live your life and people can recognize you by one name, Dolly, I think that says it all.
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23: Hey, it's Sam Malone in the morning on Cat Country 96. So nice to wake up together. We have our cup of coffee together. We have our bowl of cereal together. 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

Good morning, good evening, whatever time of day it is for you. Always happy that you are here. My name is Justin. This is The Overnight Ride. I kind of did manifesting. Is that what they call this? When you, like, do something and hope that happens in the future. I bought a whole bunch of sweatpants because I need new ones. It's been 100 degrees here in Nashville for, like, 10 weeks. But I think if I'm buying the sweatpants, it may make the cold weather come.

0: Have you ever said something wrong your whole life on purpose, only for you to come back and bite you in the butt? I'm Justin. It's the Overnight Ride. Let me see if I can explain this. You know the citronella candle? Yeah, you light it, you put it outside, it keeps the mosquitoes away, keeps the bugs away. Smells kind of weird, but it works. It is effective. They've got sprays, they've got candles, they've got oils, they got everything. The citronella smell. I don't know if that's the actual smell, I just know that's what it's called. The running joke in my family is we call it the salmonella candle because it's close to it, and sometimes citronella is hard to pronounce. So I always make a joke, salmonella. Well, over the weekend, I am in Pigeon Forge, Gatlinburg, Tennessee. There's a lot of cute shops. There's a lot of big name shops. I try not to go to the tourist places. I try to go to mom and pops. So I popped into a mom and pop, and I love cologne. I love smells. And there was one that was called Rustic Cowboy, I believe it was, or Cowboy in the Wind, something. The bottle looked great. The juice inside looked good. I sprayed it on myself, and it stunk so bad. It smelled like a citronella candle. I was with a couple friends, and they know the salmonella joke, and I said out loud, wow, this smells like salmonella. Too loud, and the people working there and the owners of the shop heard me say it and stared me down, so never allowed back in that shop. But that stuff stunk, man. I don't know why you would want to smell like citronella / salmonella on purpose.
1: Be right back.
2: Third shifters and those that avoid the sun. Thank you for being part of our family. The Overnight Ride will be right back.
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The Cloud 9 tour for Megan Maroney, officially over. Ended this past week in Colorado. Rescheduled show. So what do we get next year? Two nights at every arena? I think that's where we're headed.

People online saying, who the heck is Ella Langley and what is Shoes in Texas? I'm keeping a list. I'm watching you. Ella, be her on the overnight ride.

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He really can do it all. Ian Munsick usually does an Ozzy Osbourne cover on tour a couple days ago after the tragic passing of Dolly Parton. He got on stage and covered I Will Always Love You. Both ends of the spectrum. Ozzy and Dolly. It's Ian and Love Is Blind.

0: Riley Green sings you drunk on the overnight ride. May have found the perfect hat for him. A couple weeks ago, the story came out. Said he bought a guitar off someone in Florida via Facebook Marketplace, which he did do. Showed up at the guy's house or wherever they met, and it was Riley Green. There's a hat floating around the internet that says, shh, I'm busy lowballing people on Facebook Marketplace. Now, I'm sure Riley didn't lowball him, but kind of as a fun activity. See if you can get some cool stuff on the cheap.
1: 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We'll be right back.
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It is a rumor, but the internet says there is proof that on the brand new Luke Bryan album that is out September 18th, the opening track will be with Luke Combs. It finally happened. Maybe, allegedly, the Lukes, they're coming together.

Got a new one from Kenny Chesney this past Friday. Song called Goldfish. Music video out as well. Flew his whole band to Maui to film it. The album's out September 25th. We may get a couple more from Kenny before then. Here's the lead single. Let's Carry On the Overnight Ride. She was

0: Great news for degenerates. I'm Justin. It's the Overnight Ride. I'm only kidding. But good news for us kids who had imaginations while we were children. I don't know if it's good news or just maybe the most clever marketing of all time. It is currently Summerween. It's a new phrase. I don't love it, but the Halloween stuff is already out. Halloween stuff is launching, and pumpkin spice is already back at Starbucks. But PBR, they're doing something a little weird this year. They have a limited edition Friday the 13th collaboration, Pabst Blue Ribbon. 12-pack packaging. You know what it does? After you drink all the beers, it becomes wearable, and it's a Jason Voorhees hockey mask. Now, you have to cut out the mask, or you can just put the pack on your head. PBR does suggest adding an extra hole so you can drink through it. Oh, wait, so you pour all the beer out, then you put the mask on, and then you drink it. Ah, this makes the party even better. Now, why is it good news? For degenerates, not really. For kids who had really, really good imagination as kids. If you're with your parents, they go through a case of beer. It was impossible not to put the cardboard from the beer on your head. Like, you want it to look like a warrior. You want it to look like a knight of the round table. I'm Knight Keystone Light. So PBR knows their marketing. Pabst Blue Ribbon knows their marketing. They know us kids who now are of beer drinking age, well into beer drinking age. Used to put these cases on our head. And now they're trying to sell us even more beer.
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I believe it was last Wednesday night on Jeopardy, Megan Maroney and Ella Langley were answers. No, they were clues. I got it messed up. On Jeopardy. We need more country categories on there so I can feel better when I watch it.

0: Country music icon Martina McBride is coming to the State Theater in Easton on Saturday, September 26th. 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
2: 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You know where to find me, Justin Off Air, on Instagram. It's Gavin Adcock and Wannabe.

0: radio, but when it comes to Dolly Parton, we can break some barriers down and talk about some other things. Of course, the late, great Dolly Parton passed away last week. Immediately, Jolene, which came out in 1973, went to number one on Apple Music's United States song charts. We know she was a legend, but it kind of proves that the music is totally timeless. Jolene, number one on Apple Music, which is incredible.
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A lot of tributes rolling in for Dolly Parton. A lot of people covering I Will Always Love You or 9 to 5. Cole Goodwin went a little different way on his Instagram page. Covered Coat of Many Colors. And no shocker, killed it. Here's Howdy on the Overnight.

It's National Eat Outside Day. No, thanks. They give you the option. It's always inside. I don't care how nice it is outside. We're eating inside. I'm going to sweat. I don't want my $500 dinner, which inevitably will happen, with a side of perspiration. We're eating inside.

0: Honesty really is the best policy. So I would have a hard time getting mad at this person. My name's Justin. This is the Overnight Ride. My endless nights and early mornings of doom scrolling on TikTok between songs. I came across a story I need to tell you about. Guy orders Uber Eats, something that we all probably do. Delivery food. Food never comes. Guy gets this message. Here's the message from the Uber driver, the Uber Eats driver. I'm not going to lie to you. I'm having a really rough day. I don't want to put it on you or anything. However, I've reached my breaking point. I am not delivering the food. I am going to eat it. I am sorry. I feel like I got some empathy here. Working hard for a buck. You hit your breaking point. You just want some fast food. Like if someone sent me that, I'd be like, yes, you deserve that Taco Bell more than me. Now, if the person would have just ate it and not sent that heartfelt, very honest message, I'd be mad. But I'm having a hard time here being mad.
1: 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The Overnight Ride will be right back.
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Since I have been slacking on these, I will give you two tonight. My name's Justin. This is The Overnight Ride. Our Tucker Wetmore's social media comments of the night. Sadie commented on his last photo, "I'm just going to be quiet." And Sierra said, "Tucker, come home to Washington. The kids miss you." It's a public forum. I can read them on the air. All is fair. It's Tucker Brunette on The Overnight Ride. Brunette.

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Riley Green's got a brand new album, September 18th, called That's Just Me. So why is it called that? Well, he grew up listening to Tim McGraw and Tupac and said, something I'm always going to make my goal is to have a lot of different types of songs stylistically on a record. I think this one's got a lot of that. Again, September 18th, That's Just Me. It's Changed My Mind on the Overnight Ride.

0: Tonight, Leanne debuted once again for a new season on Netflix. My name's Justin. This is The Overnight Ride, season number 2 of Leanne Morgan's comedy. We're going to have to wait a while for a special guest. The role of Jesse, her cousin, will be Lainey Wilson. Now, apparently Lainey is her favorite cousin in the little teaser clip that we've got. But Jesse went to visit Leanne after going through a breakup, giving the two characters another connection as they both navigate major changes in their personal lives. Lainey back in another show. Not sure she's in multiple episodes, but she will be in episode number 9.
1: 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The Overnight Ride will be right back.
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So we got a Luke Bryan collaboration here with George Burge, but the internet is running with the rumor that Luke and Luke may have a song together on Luke's new album. Luke Bryan has a new album. The other Luke would be Luke Combs. It was inevitable that it was going to happen. Anyway, back to the song. George Burge, Luke Bryan. It's Ride, Ride, Ride on the Overnight Ride. I threw

0: done for.
1: We originally called Hudson Westbrook the machine because it feels like we got a new song from him every single Friday. Jacob Hackworth doing the same thing. Album's got to be on the way soon. Jacob, what took you so long on the overnight ride? You told me.

This song made for Toy Story 5, which will be on streaming soon. And now there's an animated music video for this one. It's Taylor Swift. I knew it. I knew you on the overnight ride.

0: Shall we do another bear story? Another bear acting like a human story to further perpetuate the dumb conspiracy theory that we came up with on this show? Let's do it. My name's Justin. This is the Overnight Ride. This is like a weekly thing now. A bear story comes out and it proves that bears are just humans in bear costumes, which I don't believe. I just said it one night. Now the stories keep on rolling out. This happened in Colorado Springs. A bear walked into a fire station and left with a bag of firefighting gear. There's a video of it, too. Colorado Springs Fire Department. Shout out to you guys. Station 16. Bear goes in, grabs a gear bag, and quickly leaves. Now, they haven't said if the stolen stuff was ever recovered. They're also reminding people to secure food and trash, etc., if there's bears around. But the joke is that Smokey the Bear is real. But Smokey the Bear is a person in a costume. So maybe this is a person in a bear costume trying to convince us that Smokey the Bear is real. See, this is a dumb conspiracy theory. This is what happens late at night when my mind starts to wander. I say that one time, and now all these news stories come across my email. Do we think the bear's in the woods wearing the fire gear?
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Not only did the boys from Florida Georgia Line send out a text the other day about a possible tour in 2027, which is most likely happening, but there was also new photos and video of them in the studio. So is Florida Georgia Line actually giving us new music? 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I'll take both. Right now, it's Tyler Hubbard and Land.

0: little behind the scenes inside baseball. My name's Justin. It's the Overnight Ride. Anytime I do research for the show on artists, on songs, one of the articles I always find is how to park at this show. Every time. 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
1: He's a ranch hand in a pinch, man. 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

My name is Justin. This is the Overnight Ride. Always know where to find me, Justin, off air. 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It's Brantley Gilbert in Good Damn. You are

It has been floating around since this time last year, but it's picked up major steam, including this past weekend, a change.org petition to rename the airport here in Nashville after Dolly Parton. Now, the call letters, the three letters, BNA, no idea what those stand for. But if it's Dolly, could be DPI, Dolly Parton International, DPA, Dolly Parton Airport. It looks like they're introducing legislation to officially do it. Ew.

A lot of rumors flying around online. I can tell you that I have confirmation. My name's Justin. This is the Overnight Ride. People speculating that another country star is getting a bar downtown right next to the famous Roberts Western World. They are not. Roberts is expanding. I don't know if you know what that means. That means more spaces for you to get a beer, a bologna sandwich, chips, and a moon pie for only $6. It's my inside tip. And it's traditional country music. It's a fun time. It's Zach Top in South of Saturday. Playing.

0: Justin, this is the Overnight Ride. Who's this?
1: Jeff the Joke Guy.
0: Jeff the Joke Guy on the phone from Dallas, Texas. We'll make you laugh, make you think, and tonight we'll give you some advice. What do you got?
1: Did you hear about the Italian chef with the terminal illness?
0: No, I did not.
1: He passed away. Can only do so much. Now he's just a pizza history.
0: Oh, man.
1: So I got some advice for you.
0: All right, lay it on me.
1: If you're buying smart water for $5 a bottle, it's not working. The British call it a lift. We call it an elevator. I guess it's because we were raised different. Tums is missing out on selling pumpkin spice flavored antacid and calling it Autumns. I'm so lonely because I'm so old and I can't find a woman. I went to the edge of a cliff and yelled, "I love you." And the echo came back and said, "I just want to be friends." As I suspected, someone has been adding soil to my garden. The plot thickens. This is Jeff the Joke Guy, signing off.
2: Be right back.
3: 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The Overnight Ride will be right back.
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1: Less than a month till Heartland Rock and Roll. Corey Kent's brand new album is out. I do know track number one. I heard it in person. It's called Motorbike. And he said he specifically dreamed of starting an album out this way. It's going to hit. Corey Kent, Empty Words on the Overnight Ride.

Randy Houser back in the bottle on the Overnight Ride. My name is Justin. 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Hardy, Eric Church, Morgan Wallen, Tim McGraw, MacArthur on the Overnight Ride. Bye.

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The love between these two is palpable. My name's Justin. This is The Overnight Ride. Co Wetzel said about Elle Langley, she's been one of my favorite people to write with and sing with for a long time. We recorded That's Why We Fight early on in both our careers. Getting back in a room together was something we talked about.

0: 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The Overnight Ride. Live from Nashville and heard across America. We'll be right back.
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TrueTimber.com/10stone/. That is where you find the Jason Aldean clothing line in partnership with True Timber. Of course, it's called 10 Stone. We'll be at Walmarts across America. If you want a preview, though, I'm looking at it right now. We got some hats, some button-ups, a flannel, jeans, a striped shirt, and hoodies. I'm going to go with the hoodies. Are they soft inside? I wish when you buy stuff online, it says very soft inside.

We've only gotten one number so far of the amount of drinks sold on the Still the Problem tour. Morgan Wallen this past summer, when he was in Clemson, it was 135,000 drinks over 2 days. I saw him in Philadelphia a couple years ago. They ran out of beer before Morgan took the stage. We should always get these numbers. See who wins in the beer drinking contest.

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0: Good morning. It is 5:11 on Cat Country 96, 107.1 in the Poconos, 93.7, 95.7 Northeast PA. It's Sam with you. Hope you had a nice weekend. We had some fun at Clam Jam over the weekend. Really good time. Judging the dog contest where everyone was a good boy, of course. So, that's always a lot of fun at Clam Jam. It was nice to see you there. If you didn't get to see a Clam Jam, you know, we'll see you at our next event. But that was really good job from 3rd and Ferry in the city of Easton for Clam Jam. Let's get you started. It's another week. It's back to school part two. A lot of you started last Monday. More starting today as well. We wish you the best getting back to school. We have another early bird special this morning for you to win as well. Couple tickets to the Mount Joy at Freedom Mortgage Pavilion on Friday, September 25th. Awesome. That is going to be your early bird special. So this morning, you're listening up for Beautiful Things from Megan Maroney. When you hear this, be the ninth caller, 610-720-9696. And that's coming up.
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1: Well, first thing Monday morning, the roads are fine. There's nothing reported. Valley, Jersey, the Poconos looks like we're pretty good. The off-ramp is closed. Lehigh Street North at I-78. That was closed since around 1 o'clock this morning. Other than that, we're looking good throughout the Valley, Jersey, and the Poconos. There's your traffic.
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day, Potts Farm was a place to go. 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King and the Can and the Marlboro Man. Jack and Jim were a few good men. 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

good back in them woods. 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

0: walls are closed. 526 with Catcher 96, and that's Thomas Fred. After all the bars are closed. Good morning. It's Sam with you, hanging out on a Monday morning. Again, kids are going back to school today. So for the most part, it seems like everyone officially with school beginning today is just about there, right? So again, just a reminder, be careful while you're driving. Of course, Mount Joy Freedom Mortgage Pavilion. Coming up, I have your early bird special. These guys started out as high school friends. They play five-piece. They're like an indie rock and folk rock band based in L.A. with roots in Philadelphia, which is pretty cool. You get a chance to see them and see what they're all about at Freedom Mortgage Pavilion on September 25th. If you want to go, listen up for Beautiful Things and Megan Maroney. She will get you there. Just be the ninth caller when you hear that at 610-720-9696. Morning, it's the Cat.
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0: We are off to a, you know, pretty decent start this morning. No accidents. Looks like no incidents reported at this time. For the most part, we are good to go with nothing slowing it down. I do have the off-ramp closed, Lehigh Street, at 78. Just keep that in mind. Otherwise, we're looking good. There's your traffic. Good morning.
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2: At least one person is dead and 14 unaccounted for after flash flooding over the weekend in Grand Canyon National Park triggered mass evacuations for dozens of parkgoers that had trekked down into the canyon. The National Park Service is warning more storms and heavy rain are possible through today, which could lead to more flash flooding and the risk of rockfall. The mayor of Stroudsburg is declaring a state of emergency and restricting public gatherings on Main Street for the next few days after several people took over the road, doing burnouts and blocking the street Saturday night. Now, until September 4th, public gatherings will be prohibited between 10 p.m. and 5 p.m. from 5th Street to 9th Street. You can still drive and walk through the restricted area, not gather. And a Nazareth man is accused of assaulting two EMTs while being transported in an ambulance. This happened early Saturday morning in Berks County. 58-year-old James Zuppert was being transported by Hamburg EMS when he allegedly became uncooperative and combative. State police took him into custody. He's facing charges of aggravated assault and is being held in Berks County Prison. I'm Jenna Clay.
0: Clouds will break for some sun as the day continues. More sun. We will get some showers. It may start off the day before dry. We'll have the high of around 83. The humidity is back, 67 tonight. Now, tomorrow, sunny, warm, and humid with an afternoon shower or a thunderstorm, a strong one at that. 87 and humid. It's 69 now. You're up to date. 96 seconds on the Cat.
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1: Good morning. How are you today?
0: Good. How you doing, man?
1: It's Monday.
0: You got that right, huh?
1: That's it. Hey, I just turned on the radio, man. What's the morning wake-up song?
0: Morning wake-up is Beautiful Things, Megan Maroney.
1: All right.
0: I love it when you call it that, the morning wake-up song. Not the early bird special, but the wake-up song. Either one works.
1: That's right, sir. Thank you so much.
0: You got it. Good luck. Here's Kenny now. It's 5:36 on the Cat.
2: Well, me and my lady had our first big fight, so I drove around till I saw the neon lights of a corner.

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But he walked up and said, what'll it be? I said, the good stuff. He didn't reach around for the whiskey,

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2: How are you?
1: Good. How are you?
2: It's a Monday, right? Enough said.
1: Yeah.
2: All right, so Freedom Mortgage Pavilion, September 25th. It's a Friday. You're going to see a band called Mount Joy. How's that sound?
1: That sounds great.
2: Yeah, sounds like a lot of fun. Again, there's a lot of roots from Philadelphia area as well. So, congratulations. I got two tickets. What are you doing right now, bud?
1: On my way to work.
2: Where's that?
1: In Allentown.
2: All right. Well, enjoy your day, my man.
1: Thank you, too.
2: Thank you much. 5:43 now.
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2: Still don't see any issues this morning, otherwise, other than Lehigh Street North. Ramp is closed at 78. All right, just keep that in mind. Otherwise, we are good to go throughout the Majors, Valley, Jersey, Poconos. There's your traffic.
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0: 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Sam with you. All right, Country News Now. Country News Now is coming up. Ella Langley on Friday night was out doing a live show and did a cover of this song, and it sounds really, really good. Be careful, Tim McGraw. Be careful. You're not a young man anymore. These stories coming up for you. And more in just a couple minutes, around 6:10 or so. It's 5:57 now.
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0: All right, buddy, you got something?
2: Route 22 West between 3rd Street in Easton and 25th Street in Palmer. Complete parking lot. Traffic's not moving, so about 15 minutes in the same spot. So.
0: I will check into that. Thank you again, man. Appreciate it. Lehigh Street looks like north at 78. The ramp is closed. Keep that in mind as well. And it looks like we have an accident at 22 West. That's why the backup is going on. I appreciate the call in. There is your traffic. It is 5:57.
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3: The death toll from last week's flash flooding disaster in the Nepal-Tibet border region spiked over the weekend to 900 people, according to the latest updates from Nepali and Chinese officials, with 4,700 still unaccounted for. Some victims were swept so far downstream that they've turned up as far away as India. Two people are hurt after a shooting in Allentown. Police say it happened just after 8:30 last night in the 2500 block of Livingston Street. Both people shot were taken to the hospital and are expected to survive. The investigation is ongoing. And Brian Koberger's attempt to overturn his murder conviction is taking a new turn. Koberger is currently behind bars for killing four University of Idaho students in 2022. His new attorneys filed a motion to disqualify the judge overseeing his post-conviction case. In the motion, Koberger's attorneys say Judge Stephen Hippler's past comments could call into question if he's impartial. During a hearing last year, Hippler called Koberger the worst of the worst. Hippler will consider Koberger's bid to withdraw his guilty plea, which he accepted to avoid the death penalty. I'm Jenna Clay.
0: So it looks like the next couple days we could see some weather, some rainy, stormy weather. That's what it's looking like now. Today, some clouds, some sun. The humidity is back, about 83 or so for a high. 87 tomorrow, maybe a shower, a thunderstorm, maybe even a severe one with lots of humidity. It's 69 now. You're up today to 96 seconds on the cast.
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2: I don't know if you had a chance to see the tribute they had with Dolly Parton at the Grand Ole Opry. I saw a couple pieces of it. Absolutely stunning. She has been laid to rest with a private funeral, of course, with immediate family. Now, some of the artists that showed up included Brad Paisley, Vince Gill, and so many others. Carly Pierce, Jelly Roll, all showed up, of course, at the

0: that, of course, Ella Langley, who covered Jolene Friday night. Be careful, Tim McGraw. His boot got caught in the flooring as he was performing on stage. He wasn't embarrassed with the fall, though. He shared the moment and said, quote, "Cincinnati, you started our weekend off the right foot. Even if I couldn't stay on mine, Tim McGraw is fine." And TV Tonight, Dancing with the Stars, the next pro finale is on 8 o'clock tonight on ABC. Down to the top three. 6:12 on Cat Country 96 with more country news now coming up for you later on this morning. And I have something really awesome for you. So today's day one of school, right? For some of you are beginning school today, which is great, right? And some of you began last week, and maybe some didn't begin yet. But anyway, I have a treat for you. That's coming up in the next couple minutes. If you're a school employee, I'm talking from superintendent to teacher to cafeteria, bus driver, custodian, whatever, right? It wouldn't operate the same way without you. So I have a special treat for you coming up in just a couple minutes. I'll tell you all about it on Cat Country 96. Good morning.
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3: East in 22 westbound, stop between 13th and 25th Streets. We've got reports of an accident. No problems on 78 or 309. We're looking good on 222 and 100. If you see a traffic problem, call their toll-free tip line, 855-ROAD-TIP. I'm Christy O'Brien.
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11: 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There's different age numbers, 62, 67, 70. The list, of course, goes on and on. So what factors do we need to consider when deciding the best age to claim our benefits?
12: Well, let me tell you, Sam, if you knew exactly the day you were going to pass away, you know when to take your Social Security.
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12: 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If you're projected to live a longer life, well, then you're better off usually waiting. 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So if you are married, that's something that you might want to change it to an earlier date or a later date. So there's really a lot that goes into figuring out when is the best time for me to take my Social Security. Rather than just flipping a coin and saying this is going to be the best time to take it, talk with somebody who has helped hundreds of families to be able to do this throughout their retirement so that you're not picking the wrong age for you and your family.
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11: You have any type of questions, Frank, you have a way to do so, right?
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Good morning. It's Sam. It's Monday morning, 6:21. Off to school you go. You're getting the kids ready. First day of school. Maybe you started last week. Maybe you started this week. Hey, doesn't matter because we want to treat you. This is awesome. Now, here's the deal. 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Sam's sweet treats for you as a school employee. I don't care. Again, if you're a superintendent, if you're a teacher, administrative staff, cafeteria worker, bus driver, custodian, whatever, our schools would not succeed without you. So I would love to surprise you with some goodies, delicious treats from Nothing But Cake. All right. 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This would be awesome. I can stop by. You can nominate somebody. I can show up. You're having a day at school, and boy, you break it a little bit. Break it up a little bit, and have a couple treats. Again, it's very easy, and all we want to do, and this is simple, we're just saying thank you. Thank you for everything you do throughout the entire school year. You know, we get it. Times can get tough here, and then we just want to say thank you. That's it. 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Yeah. 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John Party with your boots off on the cat. Good morning.

0: That's Morgan Wallen, and don't we? 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It literally takes, what, 10, 12 seconds to fill out the form? And maybe I'll be surprised at you. Hey, these first couple weeks of school, I know, there's a lot going on. Love to stop by, all right? By the way, Nothing But Cakes, three great locations in the Valley, including Quakertown, Allentown, and Easton, all right? 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Maybe I'll stop by and visit you. Coming up in the next few minutes, we're going to play Litterbox Trivia. Of course, some Litterbox Trivia this morning. I've got passes for Lehigh Valley Brew at the Zoo, and that is coming up in just a couple minutes with CAD Country 96. 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
3: Easton, 22 westbound stop between 13th and 25th Streets. We've got reports of an accident. No problems on 78 or 309. We're looking good on 222 and 100. If you see a traffic problem, call their toll-free tip line, 855-ROAD-TIP. I'm Christy O'Brien.
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4: A classified report reveals military leaders warned Defense Secretary Pete Hegseth that extending the war with Iran is unsustainable. Leaders of the U.S. Army, Navy, and Air Force said that prolonging the conflict was critically weakening America's ability to confront threats elsewhere, including at home. It comes as the U.S. launched rockets on Iran for the first time in a month. Iran targeted Jordan in retaliation, but the missiles were intercepted. A 29-year-old man is recovering after a scary fall at a popular hiking spot in Lehigh County. Multiple crews responded to the area of Bear Rock along the Appalachian Trail in Heidelberg Township around 10:30 yesterday morning. The man reportedly fell Saturday night and crawled his way back to his cell phone to dial 911 the next morning. And Allentown is starting work on its 2027 budget. Councilwoman Candida Affa says she's concerned residents could see a double-digit tax increase due to major capital projects and questions surrounding stormwater fees for nonprofits. City Managing Director Frank Kane says the fee is appropriate and the city is looking for ways to reduce spending. A consultant has been hired to review the budget. The first draft is expected mid-October. I'm Jenna Clay.
0: We'll get some clouds today and a little bit more humid with a high 82, 67 tonight. Partly sunny, warm tomorrow. Afternoon showers or thunderstorms, a strong to severe one is possible. Tomorrow's high 87. Now it's 69 and you're up to date in 96 seconds on the CAT.
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0: Langley. So you heard her do Jolene on Friday night. She was in concert. And she decided to do a version of Jolene. It sounded great, by the way. Scott Country 96 at 6:43. It's time for Lehigh Valley Zoo Brew. Let's get you hooked up, all right? Brew at the Zoo. I'm going to give you two tickets for this. This is happening on Saturday, September 12th, all right? Enjoy. Oh, there's going to be some good stuff there. Delicious sausages from Charlie's Italian Sausage. Oh, my goodness. There's going to be treats and pickles. Yeah. Why not? Why would there not be pickles? That's my question. All right, Lehigh Valley Zoo, Brew at the Zoo, 610-720-9696 on Cat Country 96. Let's play Litter Box Trivia. On average, we have about 720 of these. 720. Maybe a little more, maybe a little less. 610-720-9696.
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2: Easton, 22 westbound, stop traffic between 13th and 25th streets due to an accident. No problems on 78 or 33. We're looking good on 80 and 380. If you see a traffic problem, call their toll-free tip line, 855-ROAD-TIP. I'm Christy O'Brien.
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0: 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All right, a couple tickets for Lehigh Valley Zoo and Brew at the Zoo. And this is September 12th, if you can make it. 610-720-9696 on the Cap phone. On average, 720 of these we have, maybe a little more. A little bit more, a little bit less.
1: Yeah, hi. My guess is going to be taste bud.
0: Taste bud. That's a good guess. No, and we lose more as we get older, they say. But no, not taste buds.
2: Pennies?
0: Not even pennies. Any? Do you still collect pennies or still have pennies in the house?
2: I do. Yeah. But can I tell you something?
0: Uh-huh.
2: I won tickets last week for Chris Stapleton
0: from
2: you guys, and I saw him on Saturday, and it was fantastic.
0: That's what we like
2: to
0: hear. You're welcome. That's what
2: I
0: love.
2: Thank you.
1: Credit score.
0: No, is that a good credit score or not?
1: Well, I think it's pretty average, but
0: 720, I would probably take it. Here's Luke Combs. Let's do round two. And I got to check my phone here. She's calling. Hang on.

0: There's Luke Combs, and you got to rethink some things. 6:56 on Cat Country 96. We're playing Litterbox Trivia on your Monday morning. The kids are getting ready, going back to school. Happy first day of school for some. Happy week number two for others. Good morning. Litterbox Trivia. On average, we have about 720 of these. What are you thinking it is?
1: Is it contacts in your phone?
0: That's it. Boom, you got it. Good job.
1: All right.
0: The actual number is 725.
1: No kidding.
0: In our phone now, and I think if you check to see how many you have, it gives you a number, right? On the bottom?
1: I think so. I'm going to
0: look.
1: Do it, though.
0: Wait a minute. I only have 317. Yes, nobody wants to talk to me. Congratulations, Brew at the Zoo. You're going, my man.
1: All right. Thanks, Sam.
0: You're welcome. So yesterday, and I'd love to hear your thoughts on this. Just it brings some stuff back. We were driving. I don't remember where it was. I said to Mariah, oh, that used to be a block. That was my Blockbuster video back in the day. That's the one I used to go to every Friday and Saturday night. And this is how long ago it was, right? I used to do a feature on the air at nighttime. Before we did Lehigh Valley Love Songs, we did a show called, oh my gosh, we did a show called 70s at 7. So, and I used to go there to Blockbuster to rent some movies to get some clips from the 70s for the 70s at 7. Anyway, Blockbuster video. We're going to talk about that a little bit. Or what's the one, we used to have Hollywood videos around here too, right? Weren't there some there? And I think the one at off Stefco, which is now Big Woody's, that used to be one of the video stores as well. We're going to talk about this in a second. So set it up. It's Friday night. It's Saturday night. You're going to Blockbuster video. You're going to Hollywood video. What are you picking out? It's 6:58 now.
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4: Eastern 22 westbound stop traffic between 13th and 25th streets due to an accident. 22 eastbound stop and go at Cedar Crest. No problems on 78 or 309. We're looking good on 222 and 100. If you see a traffic problem, call our toll-free tip line, 855-ROAD-TIP. I'm Christy O'Brien.
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5: At least one person is dead and 14 unaccounted for after flash flooding over the weekend in Grand Canyon National Park triggered mass evacuations for dozens of parkgoers that had trekked down into the canyon. The National Park Service is warning more storms and heavy rain are possible through today, which could lead to more flash flooding and the risk of rockfall. The mayor of Stroudsburg is declaring a state of emergency and restricting public gatherings on Main Street for the next few days after several people took over the road, doing burnouts and blocking the street Saturday night. Now, until September 4th, public gatherings will be prohibited between 10 p.m. and 5 p.m. from 5th Street to 9th Street. You can still drive and walk through the restricted area, not gather. And a Nazareth man is accused of assaulting two EMTs while being transported in an ambulance. This happened early Saturday morning in Berks County. 58-year-old James Zuppert was being transported by Hamburg EMS when he allegedly became uncooperative and combative. State police took him into custody. He's facing charges of aggravated assault and is being held in Berks County Prison. I'm Jenna Clay.
0: We'll get some clouds and then we'll get some more sun as the day continues today. Some showers may start off the day a little bit here and there. 82, 67 tonight, 87 tomorrow. Maybe a thunderstorm, heavy one at that. Right now it's 68, light rain parts of the valley. You're up to date in 96 seconds on the cap.
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0: 7:13 at Cat Country 96. Hey, don't forget Sam's Sweet Treats for school employees. 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From Nothing But Cakes, I can bring and surprise you with some sweet treats for your school employees just by going to catcountry96.com. I got it all ready for you to go there and register to win. It takes about 10 seconds, all right? Love to surprise you on a Thursday morning. So we're driving around, and I said to Mariah the other day, hey, that used to be at Blockbuster. That was so much fun. You go on a Friday or Saturday night at Blockbuster Video, and you're there. You're the smell of popcorn and, all this stuff. So you're walking in on a Friday or a Saturday night. I think Blockbuster Videos and Hollywood Video and now the Hollywood Video, I think, used to be where Big Woody's is now in Bethlehem off Steffco, that area. I think that used to be the Hollywood. I think that's what it was. I remember going there as a kid in high school. So it's a Friday night. I have a couple open phone lines, 610-720-9696. You're going into Blockbuster Video. What are you getting?
1: Jaws.
0: All right, there you go. And fresh buttered popcorn.
1: Delicious. Mm. Piece from a Raisinette, too.
0: Oh, my gosh. It was perfect. And you would actually spend quite some time in there checking out the movie section. Good morning.
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4: 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He's firing. 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
9: East end, 22 westbound stop traffic between 13th Street and 25th Street due to an accident. 22 eastbound seeing delays at Cedar Crest. No problems on 78 or 33. We're looking good on 80 and the turnpike. If you see a traffic problem, call our toll-free tip line, 855-ROAD-TIP. I'm Christy O'Brien.
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0: 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It's Sam hanging with you, 723. You're going to Hollywood Video. I'm forgetting one. Hollywood Video, Blockbuster, and there was another one. Remember the other one that was around here? You had a couple different Hollywood. We had Blockbusters all over Allentown, William Penn Highway in East. There was a Blockbuster. You had one. The Hollywood was at Steph. There's one more. There used to be one called Played Again as well. All right, anyway, you're walking in Blockbuster. Remember those days?
1: Usually when we went in there, it was always for my kids. So I would always let them pick out whatever they wanted, some type of a Disney thing.
0: Yeah, they always had, I think the back section was for kids. And then they had the 80s section. It was so cool.
1: Yeah.
0: And then you get that, how much was it to be late on a movie? Remember that? How much?
1: I don't remember. It was so long ago.
0: Wow.
1: But if you lost the movie and you didn't return it, that never happened to me. But people have lost the movies and not been able to return them, and the fee was astronomical.
0: I didn't know that. It's like losing a book, I guess, at a library, right? Same thing, probably.
1: Yeah. Yep.

0: Tyler Hubbard and Land 727. That is a great song. 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Blockbuster came up over the weekend. Blockbuster Video and Hollywood Video.
1: Hey, Sam. Hey. The one you missed for the video stores was 48-hour videos.
0: That's the one. 48-hour. Where were they, the 48-hour videos? Were they all parts of the valley as well?
1: I know there was one on Union Boulevard. I remember that one.
0: Union. Oh, my God. And there was one on, what was the one off of Stefco across from the shopping center? It's now an AutoZone, I believe. You remember what that one was?
1: I believe that one was Blockbuster.
0: I think you're, because I remember going to that one when we were over a friend's house. And oh, my gosh. Oh, didn't it have a great smell, though, inside Blockbuster? It
1: smelled like a movie theater.
0: Seriously, it was, though. It's Friday night. You're going to get a movie. What are you going to see?
2: It would have been probably like Animal House.

0: 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It's Sam Malone with you and 7:31 already. Happy back to school day today, kids. If today's your first day, I know Eastern Area School District, today you're going back to school. Enjoy. Make it the best possible school year that you can. And I would love to say thank you to our teachers, employees, teachers' aid, whatever your involvement is with the school. We'd love to stop on by with Sam Sweet Treats for all your school employees. I'd love to stop by and say hi and bring out some donuts, some cupcakes, whatever, from our friends at Nothing But Cake in Easton, Allentown, and Quakertown, and just say thank you so much. You're going to make this a great school year for everyone. So all you have to do is register at catcountry96.com. Bus drivers, yeah. Custodians, absolutely. Whoever you want to register and nominate, let's do it. 7:31 on the Cat. Now, coming up in the next few minutes, not only is today the first day of school for a lot of you, but it's also the kickoff of the Great Allentown Fair. And I have tickets for Warren Ziders coming up in a few.
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3: Easton 22 westbound stop traffic between 13th and 25th Street due to an accident in Jersey Hampton, 31 southbound near Main Street. We've got an overturned vehicle in the roadway. No problems on 80 or 33. If you see a traffic problem, call their toll-free tip line, 855-ROAD-TIP. 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
4: The death toll from last week's flash flooding disaster in the Nepal-Tibet border region spiked over the weekend to 900 people, according to the latest updates from Nepali and Chinese officials, with 4,700 still unaccounted for. Some victims were swept so far downstream that they've turned up as far away as India. Two people are hurt after a shooting in Allentown. Police say it happened just after 8:30 last night in the 2500 block of Livingston Street. Both people shot were taken to the hospital and are expected to survive. The investigation is ongoing. And Brian Koberger's attempt to overturn his murder conviction is taking a new turn. Koberger is currently behind bars for killing four University of Idaho students in 2022. His new attorneys filed a motion to disqualify the judge overseeing his post-conviction case. In the motion, Koberger's attorneys say Judge Stephen Hippler's past comments could call into question if he's impartial. During a hearing last year, Hippler called Koberger the worst of the worst. Hippler will consider Koberger's bid to withdraw his guilty plea, which he accepted to avoid the death penalty. I'm Jenna Clay.
0: We got a little bit more sun as the day wears on today. Some showers. Maybe right now you could be dealing with that. It's some now 82 and humid, 67 tonight. You might hear a thunderstorm, and tomorrow 87, maybe a thunderstorm. Strong one is possible. And humid again, all the way up to 87 tomorrow, 85 on Wednesday. 69 now, you're up today to 96 seconds on the Cat.
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5: In Jersey Hampton, 31 southbound, we've got an overturned vehicle before Main Street. Watch for delays in both directions. In PA, 22 eastbound, slow between 309 and Cedar Crest. Earlier accident westbound in eastbound and 25th Street is clear. No problems on 78 or 309. If you see a traffic problem, call their toll-free tip line, 855-ROAD-TIP. I'm Christy O'Brien.
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1: I'll go out with you.
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1: No, no, I want to.
2: You want?
1: Yes.
2: You want? Say it.
1: I want to go out with you.
2: Say it again.
1: I want to go out with you.
2: All right, we'll go.
3: You know what movie that is off the cat phone, right?
4: The Notebook?
3: It's it. Notebook. It's the carnival scene, yeah. The Ferris wheel scene. And I thought, you know what? That's the way to get into the Great Allentown Fair. Let's think carnivals, fairs, food, fun. What's your name?
4: Tracy.
3: Tracy, we got Warren Zider's tickets. That's for Friday night at the fair. How's that?
4: Awesome. Thank you.
3: Tracy, what's the first food you're grabbing at the Great Allentown Fair?
4: I don't know. Probably a gyro.
3: Oh, gyros, yes, or French fries with vinegar.
4: No, there you go. That's a better one.

0: And you think of that song and you think of Toby in the background, how, Riley Green got permission from Toby's family to use that and asked nicely. And you think Great Allentown Fair, you think all the times Toby has been there. You have a chance to see Riley Green do that song live in Vegas. We're going to send you and a couple friends out there. I'll give you all the details just after 8 o'clock this morning, all right?
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2: In Jersey Hampton, 31 southbound, we've got an overturned vehicle before Main Street. Watch for delays in both directions. In PA, 22 eastbound, slow between 309 and Cedar Crest. Earlier accident westbound in Eastman and 25th Street is clear. No problems on 78 or 309. If you see a traffic problem, call our toll-free tip line, 855-ROAD-TIP. I'm Christy O'Brien.
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3: A classified report reveals military leaders warned Defense Secretary Pete Hegseth that extending the war with Iran is unsustainable. Leaders of the U.S. Army, Navy, and Air Force said that prolonging the conflict was critically weakening America's ability to confront threats elsewhere, including at home. It comes as the U.S. launched rockets on Iran for the first time in a month. Iran targeted Jordan in retaliation, but the missiles were intercepted. A 29-year-old man is recovering after a scary fall at a popular hiking spot in Lehigh County. Multiple crews responded to the area of Bear Rock along the Appalachian Trail in Heidelberg Township around 10:30 yesterday morning. The man reportedly fell Saturday night and crawled his way back to his cell phone to dial 911 the next morning. And Allentown is starting work on its 2027 budget. Councilwoman Candida Affa says she's concerned residents could see a double-digit tax increase due to major capital projects and questions surrounding stormwater fees for nonprofits. City Managing Director Frank Kane says the fee is appropriate and the city is looking for ways to reduce spending. A consultant has been hired to review the budget. The first draft is expected mid-October. I'm Jenna Clay.
0: So today we'll get some clouds, maybe see some rain showers. You probably have this morning a little bit, though, with a high right around 82 and humid. 67, maybe a thunderstorm tonight. 87, more humid tomorrow with an afternoon shower. A thunderstorm, a strong one at that. It's 70 now. 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

0: Zach Top with Cat Country 96 and 107.1 in the Poconos, 93.7, 95.7 Northeast PA. Where are we going this week? Well, how about to Vegas to see Riley Green bringing the Cowboy as a guest tour to Vegas? We're sending four lucky people along for the ride now, man. This is great. You're going to get flights, hotel, and premium tickets to see Riley Green in Vegas, plus an autographed vinyl copy of That's Just Me, his new album, which comes out September 18th. So you're going to text the national keyword again to 95819 for your chance to win. That's again to 95819. Good luck.
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1: In Jersey, Hampton, 31 southbound at Main Street, we've got an overturned vehicle. Use caution. In PA, usual delays, 22 westbound at Airport Road, eastbound slow between 309 and MacArthur. No problems on 78 or the turnpike. If you see a traffic problem, call our toll-free tip line, 855-ROAD-TIP. I'm Christy O'Brien.
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Hi, this is Jordan Davis on Cat Country 96. It's 822. Moms, they always seem to have, about 55% of moms always have tissues on them. Always carrying in your purse, in your pocket, wherever, especially first day of school, right? I get it. Moms, what do you always carry around with you? If somebody would ask you for something, poof, you got it. Kenny Chesney, Carry On, is on the Cat. Good morning.

0: You need to break up the day a little bit with a surprise, right? Well, I've got something for you, teachers and custodians and bus drivers and teachers' aides and superintendents. I mean, this is huge because I have some sweet treats for you. If you're a school employee, I would love to stop by on a Thursday and just show up with delicious treats from Nothing But Cake. They have locations in Quakertown, Allentown, and Easton. 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
5: 22 eastbound, slow between 15th and MacArthur. No problems on 78 or 309. No unusual delays on 222 or 100. If you see a traffic problem, call our toll-free tip line, 855-ROAD-TIP. I'm Christy O'Brien.
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7: At least one person is dead and 14 unaccounted for after flash flooding over the weekend in Grand Canyon National Park triggered mass evacuations for dozens of parkgoers that had trekked down into the canyon. The National Park Service is warning more storms and heavy rain are possible through today, which could lead to more flash flooding and the risk of rockfall. The mayor of Stroudsburg is declaring a state of emergency and restricting public gatherings on Main Street for the next few days after several people took over the road, doing burnouts and blocking the street Saturday night. Now, until September 4th, public gatherings will be prohibited between 10 p.m. and 5 p.m. from 5th Street to 9th Street. You can still drive and walk through the restricted area, not gather. And a Nazareth man is accused of assaulting two EMTs while being transported in an ambulance. This happened early Saturday morning in Berks County. 58-year-old James Zuppert was being transported by Hamburg EMS when he allegedly became uncooperative and combative. State police took him into custody. He's facing charges of aggravated assault and is being held in Berks County Prison. I'm Jenna Clay.
0: State 31. Thank you, Jenna. Clouds today. Then we'll get some sunshine later on, but a little bit more humid at 82. 67 tonight. We could see a shower or a thunderstorm, and then 87 more humid. Some heavy thunderstorms tomorrow are possible. 71 now. You're up to date in 96 seconds on the cat.
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0: Be careful, Tim McGraw. Be careful. He's fine. I got that coming up for you next. What am I talking about? Next couple minutes with Country News Now on CAT Country 96. So she decided, she was out Friday night doing a live show. So she decided to cover Jolene from Dolly. I got that for you. And a little bit more Country News Now coming up in about 5 minutes or so with CAT Country 96, 839 now.
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4: 22 eastbound. Slow between 15th and MacArthur. No problems on 78 or 309. No unusual delays on 222 or 100. If you see a traffic problem, call our toll-free tip line, 855-ROAD-TIP. I'm Christy O'Brien.
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2: I don't know if you had a chance to see the tribute they had with Dolly Parton at the Grand Ole Opry. I saw a couple pieces of it. Absolutely stunning. She has been laid to rest with a private funeral, of course, with the immediate family. Now, some of the artists that showed up included Brad Paisley, Vince Gill, and so many others. Carly Pierce, Jelly Roll, all showed up, of course, at the Grand Ole Opry. That, of course, Ella Langley, who covered Jolene Friday night. Be careful, Tim McGraw. His boot got caught in the flooring as he was performing on stage. He wasn't embarrassed with the fall, though. He shared the moment and said, quote, "Cincinnati, you started our weekend off the right foot. Even if I couldn't stay on mine, Tim McGraw is fine." And TV Tonight, Dancing with the Stars, the next pro finale is on 8 o'clock tonight on ABC. Down to the top three.
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0: 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It is the Cat at Work on Cat Country 96. First day of school, you got the kids out. All right. So now it looks like school's pretty much in session for some, for all, maybe. What's going on? It's the Cat at Work.
1: Can I tell you something?
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0: That's what we like
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0: to hear.
1: You.
0: You're welcome. 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

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That ain't

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1: Morning.
0: Morning. How are you?
1: Good. How are you?
0: It's a Monday, right? Enough said.
1: Yep.
0: What are you doing right now, bud?
1: On my way to work.
0: Where's that?
1: In Allentown.
0: All right. Well, hey, speaking of Allentown and the Great Allentown Fair kicking off this week, Warren Ciders, Friday night on the main stage. And, of course, we have tickets for you to win more tomorrow morning at around 7:40. So you're at the Great Allentown Fair. You're going to have some French fries loaded with vinegar and have a corn dog or two, right? Good morning.
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1: Good morning. How are you today?
0: Good. How you doing, man?
1: It's Monday.
0: It is a Monday, right? And I just want to remind you, too, you think you're exhausted. How about the kids getting ready to go back to school, right? Just a little reminder, you know, kids are in school. They're going to be at the bus stop. They're going to be walking in the streets. Just keep an extra eye out, all right? It's very easy. And in a little bit, give me a couple minutes. I'm going to tell you about Sam's Sweet Treats for school employees, all right? Hang on.
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0: 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Where are you calling in from this morning?
1: I'm in Wanaport right now.
0: All right. Oh, school in Wanaport began last week.

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0: Tyler Hubbard and Nate Spinn. With Josh Ross. 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

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That's coming up just after 11 o'clock this morning with Cat Country 96. Stay close, all right? Good luck.

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0: 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This is your chance now to head to Vegas and check out Riley Green. He's bringing as the Cowboy As It Gets tour. Yeah. He's coming to Vegas and we're sending you, all right, along with three of your friends. Riley Green at Resorts World in Vegas. Text the national keyword Alabama to 95819 for your chance to win. The show is coming up. The album is coming out September 18th, and you'll get a copy of it as well, autographed. Text the national keyword Alabama to 95819 for your chance to win.
1: What's up, y'all? I'm Cole Wetzel with my new song with Ella Langley, Jaded. It's your music, plus. Yeah, me and Ella had been talking for a little while about reconnecting on getting back in the studio, trying to follow up. You know, that's why we fight. And we got in the room together, and Jaded kind of came. You know, with George Schmidt and Ernest in the room with us as well, came really easy, and it turned out pretty good.

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1: 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It's Sam hanging out with you. And we're back at it again. Sam's Sweet Treats for school employees. How simple is this? 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Honestly, you got superintendents, you got custodians, you got, hey, bus drivers. Yes. 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

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Christy has lunch coming up next. Christy has another chance for you to go to Vegas to see Riley Green. That's just after 2 o'clock, so a lot of things coming up this morning on your Monday with Cat Country 96. I'll see you tomorrow.

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We recognize the heroic efforts of our military, frontline workers, and first responders. 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

0: 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I'm Christy O'Brien with the 2K Cafe for lunch. Final day of August. Can you believe it? Where did the month go? I'm excited for the fair, for a holiday weekend, but I can't believe it's the end of August. Coming up on the 2K Cafe, we've got Rodney Atkins, Dierks Bentley, Carrie Underwood will get things started next. 2K Cafe brought to you by Two Brothers Junk Removal and Cleanout Services at the number 2brothersjunkremoval.com.
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Going back to 2010 on the 2K Cafe, Instagram was added to the dictionary. 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

0: 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I'm Christy O'Brien. We've got Warren Zeter's tickets all this week. Friday night, great Allentown Fair for your chance to win. Be here tomorrow morning, 7:40 with Sam. He'll have a pair of tickets to give away. Luke Combs, coming up next.
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3: 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We'll see you in the morning.
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Here's Luke Bryan. Country song came on.

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0: 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I'm Christy O'Brien. We've got Luke Combs tickets all this week. He'll be at the Lincoln, Philadelphia, April 24th. 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

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Iron Pigs are in Scranton this week against the Rail Riders. They got a doubleheader tomorrow night. Philly Fanatic will be at Thursday's game. And I don't know. I just think it's like not a good omen if you're the home team to have an away mascot there. I don't know. But any chance to see the Fanatic is good with me. We've got Parker McCollum here with Killin' Me.

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0: 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I'm Christy O'Brien. 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
13: 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It's Sunday, October 4th. Starring Tyler Hubbard, Nate Smith, Josh Ross, Harper Grace, and more. 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
16: 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That show is September 4th. 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

0: 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I'm Christy O'Brien. We want to send you to Vegas to see Riley Green. We're going to take care of hotel, airfare, tickets to the show. You'll get an autographed copy of his new album, That's Just Me, coming out September 18th. And we've got four trips to give away, so four chances to win. Text the national keyword BEER, B-E-E-R, to 95819. Dustin Lynch, up next.
1: What's up, y'all? I'm Cole Wessel with my new song with Ella Langley, Jaded. 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And, just taught me a lot about life and kind of made me the man that I am today. 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

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They'll be out September 18th. This is the opening track of his current album, Songs About Us. It's called Anytime Soon.

0: Maddie Mercury, Hootie and the Blowfish, Bottle Rockets on Cat Country 96, 107.1 in the Poconos, and in Northeast PA at 93.7 and 95.7. I'm Christy O'Brien. We've got your chance to see Warren Zeters at the Great Allentown Fair. He will be at the Grandstand Friday night. Sam has more tickets to give away tomorrow morning at 7:40. The fair kicks off on Wednesday, and you can get $2 off admission opening night if you bring in a canned food item. We got Megan Maroney coming up next.
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Jerry Patton next. He's got another chance for you to win that trip to Vegas to see Bright and Green after 5.

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0: 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Jerry Patton. Monday, fun day. Well, whoever said that? Well, I guess if you have Tuesday off. Anyway, what's going on? You having a good day? Okay. On the average, most people have about 725 of these. I don't think I do. Well, I did, then I didn't. Long story, which I'll tell you when I get you the answer at 3:30. But on average, people have like about 725 of these. What do you think it is? 610-720-9696.
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4: For the most part, things are looking good this afternoon. Dealing with the usual delays, 22 westbound at Airport Road, eastbound slow between 15th and MacArthur. No problems on 78 or 309. No unusual delays on 33 or 80. We're accident-free on the turnpike. If you see a traffic problem, call our toll-free tip line, 855-ROAD-TIP. I'm Christy O'Brien.
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1: Is it unread emails?
0: I get that many in a weekend. But I use that Red X on Outlook a lot.
1: Yeah, yeah.
0: It works. The cat.

Yeah, Catcher 96. April 24th, he'll be coming to Lincoln Financial Field now not to watch the Eagles practice. He'll be coming there to sing. It'll be a big, big show. Luke Combs, Cat Country 96. 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

0: 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The average person, most of us are average. We have about 700 of these at all times.
1: Contacts in their phone.
0: Yes! What happened to me was, the one time, I have to have a stupid password to get into my phone. It didn't work. So I had to blow out everything on my phone. I had a blowout! This all happened on a Sunday.
1: Oh, that's horrible.
0: I'm getting all these texts from all these girls. I have no idea who they are because I'm getting the phone numbers.
1: Like, wow, okay. You're popular.
0: Yeah, it was so 2 years ago. Then they realized it was me they were texting and all done.
1: Oh, gosh. Love it.
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3: Seeing the usual delays this afternoon. 22 westbound, stop and go between 378 and Airport Road. Eastbound delays between Cedarcrest and 15th. 78 westbound, slow between 33 and Hellertown. No problems on 309 or 222. No unusual delays on the turnpike. If you see a traffic

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Taylor Swift gave her $50,000 to say thank you. 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

0: 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A little date night in Allentown if you want to go. I have $50 gift certificate right for you. All right, here we go. Here's our question. Moms. Over half of all moms always have them wherever they're going. Always. 610-720-9696. Over half of all moms have this on them at all times. What do you think it is? A good shot to 1812 Piano Lounge if you got it. 610-720-9696.
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2: For the most part, things are looking good this afternoon. 22 westbound delays between 512 and Airport Road. Eastbound slow at MacArthur. 78 westbound stop and go between 33 and Hellertown. 33 northbound jammed at 22. Quakertown, 663 northbound. Watch for stop traffic approaching 309 due to road work. If you see a traffic problem, call their toll-free tip line, 855-ROAD-TIP. I'm Christy O'Brien.
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0: 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And Ann Wilson, Friday, October 2nd. 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

0: One half of all moms always carry them, no matter where they are, no matter what they're doing. 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And what do you think?
1: I'm driving home from the casino.
0: Did you win?
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1: Band-Aid.
0: Ooh.
1: All right, thank you.
0: Not it. I guess so. 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

0: 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Jerry Tadden. All right. Over half mile moms always have them, no matter what it is, no matter what time of day, no matter where they are, they always have what?
1: Is it tissues?
0: Tissues, yes.
1: Yes. Oh, my gosh. I always, always knew my mom had a pack of tissues.
0: Are you a mom?
1: I'm a dog mom.
0: That's pretty important.
1: Yeah.
0: Well, you are going to go to the 1812 Piano Lounge in Allentown.
1: Thank you.
0: Do you know how to play the piano?
1: No.
0: Maybe they'll teach you.
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4: 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He's firing. 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
8: Seeing the usual delays this afternoon. 22 westbound slow between 512 and Airport Road. Eastbound stop and go between 309 and MacArthur. 309 jam northbound between 22 and Huckleberry Road. 78 westbound delays between 33 and Hellertown. 33 stop traffic northbound approaching 22. If you see a traffic problem, call our toll-free tip line 855-ROAD-TIP. I'm Christy O'Brien.
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0: 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And Ann Wilson, Friday, October 2nd. 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

0: 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It's song number 4. 5 most downloaded songs in the Cat Country 96 website. What's it going to be? What's song number 1 going to be? We're going to get there in just a couple of minutes at Cat Country 96. 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It's Common Sense. Riley Green bringing the Cowboy as he gets toward Vegas. And you can be there. You and a couple of your friends. Oh, my. A trip to Vegas, right? 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
1: 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I'm Cole Wetzel with my new song with Ella Langley, Jaded. It's your music. 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Shout out Pittsburgh Hot Links, one of my favorite restaurants of all time.

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5: For the most part, we're looking good this afternoon. Usual slow spots, 22 westbound stop and go between 512 and Airport Road. Eastbound delays between Cedar Crest and MacArthur. 78 westbound stop and go between 33 and Hellertown. 33 northbound delays approaching 22. If you see a traffic problem, call our toll-free tip line, 855-ROAD-TIP. I'm Christy O'Brien.
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0: 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Number 4, Jelly Roll. Hands up. Song number 3, Zach John King, Get to Drinking. Number 2, Don't Tell on Me. Please, don't. Jason Aldean on the song number 1, the most downloaded song. All over Pennsylvania today. Look at this. John Party, Boots On. 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

0: 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You can see him at Lincoln Financial Field. 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
1: Dealing with the usual delays this afternoon. 22 westbound jam between 378 and Airport Road. Eastbound slow between Cedar Crest and MacArthur. 78 westbound delays at Hellertown. Bethlehem, 378 northbound. Some heavy traffic approaching Broadway. No problems on 33 or 80. If you see a traffic problem, call our toll-free tip line, 855-ROAD-TIP. I'm Christy O'Brien.
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0: 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And Ann Wilson, Friday, October 2nd. 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
21: 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And Ann Wilson, Friday, October 2nd. 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
22: The Great Allentown Fair beginning this week. Why not win a pair of tickets to see Warren Ziders? That show is September 4th. Don't forget the French fries to eat vinegar at the fair. We'll see you in the morning.

0: Here's a courtesy PSA from Ella Langley on making sure you know how to do CPR. She did it.
1: 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Whether your brother away, your mother, stay alive. I'm going to save these guys.
2: Remember, this is what's going to fix the electrical problem.
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2: 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You do not have to be especially trained. Now we're going to say clear again. We don't want anyone else to get it.
4: 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Get back on it.
0: Here's Born for the Win. Make sure you go take a CPR course. It's good for everyone around you. It's Ella Langley.

Luke Bryan's got a brand new album heading our way called Signs. And he's going to be coming on the show to talk to us, do a little breakdown with it. It's going to be kind of cool. I'm looking forward to it. Here's someone else calling.

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9: With the Great Allentown Fair beginning this week, why not win a pair of tickets to see Warren Ziders? That show is September 4th. Don't forget the French fries need vinegar at the fair. We'll see you in the morning.
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